0: Thank you. Thank you so much, you guys.
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2: 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Thank you.
0: 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Thank you. Good night. Good night. Be safe getting home. We love you. We'll see you very soon.

0: Hombres, máquina, música, arte, zoom, evolution, evolution, 105.9,
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